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0: You know how people are always going on and on about missing the good old days? 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
3: L.H. Krieger and Son. 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
4: Satellite estimates from an inexperienced in the trades estimator. It happens. I get frustrated when I hear about that, because after having been in business as long as we have, you come across a lot of situations where there was no way that a satellite estimate could have even been close to accurate. We get up there on the roof, we're crawling in attics, so that our estimate can be accurate, and you get no surprises. Just recently, I was told about a painter who found that a newly shingled roof was put over a bunch of rotted wood. That was a $5,000 surprise. That's not going to happen when L.H. Krieger & Son takes on your project. 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

you worked for A.O. Smith, you might remember the building at 27th and Hopkins that some workers called the Science and Executive Building. Well, it's still standing. And so are the greatest hits of the 50s and 60s, right here on Milwaukee's Pure Oldies, 106.9. 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
1: Hi, this is Dan Buttrey, combat veteran of the Iraq War. Wounded so severely during the first day of battle at Gettysburg as part of the Wisconsin 7th Infantry, Sergeant Francis Coates had both of his eyes shot out and was bayoneted by the enemy. He pulled himself up against a tree, loaded his weapon, and continued to yell and cuss at the rebels. Rescued by fellow Union soldiers, Coates would survive the war and receive the Medal of Honor. He married, learned to trade, and moved to Nebraska, where he sadly passed away at 63 from pneumonia. Coates' story begs the question, how dedicated would you fight to keep this country free from sworn enemies? Thank you, Francis Coates, for representing the best of our warrior ethos over the past 250 years.
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3: 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Because after having been in business as long as we have, you come across a lot of situations where there was no way that a satellite estimate could have even been close to accurate. We get up there on the roof. We're crawling in attics so that our estimate can be accurate and you get no surprises. 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That was a $5,000 surprise. 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Krieger & Son takes on your project. This is Leah Krieger-Bitar. 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
1: An elderly woman pulls out of a parking lot.
2: Another woman speeding hits her. The elderly woman is reported dead at the scene. Jeff finds out the woman speeding had a dog in her car that was throwing up at the time of the crash.
1: Police body cam reveals a man trying to help the elderly woman hold on. He states that she was alive then. This is key because it allows us to amend the claim for pain and suffering.
2: The police body cam also shows the woman stating she was trying to get the dog on the floor, even though she had it sitting on a blanket, because the dog had been known to throw up in the car.
1: During testimony, the defendant said nothing could have been done to avoid the crash. We then used the footage to discredit her testimony.
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0: Can taste that hot ham sandwich on a Sunday morning. Even better when it was at Bomberg's Hot Butter Crust Roll. They made my mouth water. And the great music at that time made my ears water. If that's a thing. The rolls are gone, but the hits are as tasty as they were back then. On

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Now that you have a cell phone, join the Pure Oldies Text Club. 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

When you wanted to go out to a fancy restaurant in Milwaukee, where the waitstaff dressed in French maid outfits and you could order an exotic meal of tiger meat or hippo, well, you went to Frenchie's. The hippo steaks are gone, and so is Frenchie's. 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Oh, and hold the hippo.

0: will shine, engines will rumble. 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

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And of course, playing a song called Glad All Over sort of makes our point. Milwaukee's Pure Oldies, 106.9. 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It makes us feel glad all over.

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1: 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This just to hold the line long enough for reinforcements to arrive and eventually win the day, keeping our states united. 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
1: Good morning and welcome to Focus on Milwaukee. I'm Don Black. Everybody remembers what happened last April. We had some severe storms and flooding that hit the Wisconsin area. Families were dealing with damage to their homes, lost belongings, unexpected expenses, all kinds of things. Now, federal disaster assistance is available for eligible homeowners and renters in Milwaukee County and several other Wisconsin counties. 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How are you doing, Aaron?
2: Good. Thank you so much for the opportunity to amplify this great news for the state of Wisconsin.
1: I appreciate you all taking the time to do this. So let's start here. Can you start by explaining what this federal disaster declaration means for Wisconsin residents who were affected by April storms and the flooding?
2: Yes. If you are in one of the counties that has been declared for assistance and your house or the place where you were renting suffered damage due to the storms of April 13th through April 23rd. 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
1: All right. That's what we're talking to Aaron from FEMA, talking about getting assistance from the storms that happened back in April. And we're talking from April 13th through the April 23rd. So everybody's correct about that. And who is eligible to apply for FEMA assistance?
2: Well, it is important that if your house was damaged due to these storms, or the only vehicle that you need to go to work, you can also qualify. But we do want you to first please contact your home insurance. If you have home insurance or rental insurance, we ask you please to contact them first, because FEMA can duplicate the assistance. 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You can go to disasterassistance.gov. Or if you have insurance but it's not enough what they are helping you with, you can also talk to us and apply for this assistance. The assistance that we give is money. It's not a loan. It's money that we give you to help repair your house. For example, if your house got damaged and your AC, your furnace, your water heater, your refrigerator got damaged due to these storms and you had to repair or replace, it is important that you contact us. And you might be able to qualify to help you with these expenses. Or, for example, if your only vehicle that you need to go to work got water damage due to this storm, so April 13th to April 23rd, we can help you with that. If you have medical expenses, if you had child care expenses because you had to move, repair your house, we can help you with that. If you have storage expenses because you had to move items from your house that was affected, we can also help you with that. So it is important.
1: 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Now, the storm timeline, once again, is, I'm going to get this right, April 13th through the 23rd. So what if somebody lost furniture, appliances, or other personal belongings in the flooding? Can FEMA help out with those losses as well, too?
2: Yes. Yeah, so the first step is either to call 1-800-621-3362 or go to disasterassistance.gov. Or within a few days, we're going to offer what we call a disaster recovery center, which you can also go in person and start this process. and talk to us. So the one important thing to do is to do a list of all the items that were damaged. If your computer, your furniture, the school supplies for the kids, their uniform, just do an inventory of all the things that were damaged due to this storm. Come and talk to us when you are filling up the application. Have this ready. Also, if you already, for example, repair your furnace or your AC, if you have the receipt, save the receipts of all the expenses that you have done, because that will help you too. Also, we're going to need an identification when you're ready to fill this application in person, online, or on the phone. We're going to ask you for an identification. Proof of residency of where you were living or where the house got damaged, and also the address of where you're living right now in case you can't live in the house anymore. We're going to ask you for your social security number, an email, a phone number, and also if you want, if you qualify for the assistance, your bank information for direct deposit. One important thing that I would like to mention to all the people that are listening and they are applying for this assistance or planning to apply, remember, it's not a loan, it's just an assistance money that will help you to pay with these expenses due to this big disaster. Once you fill out this application, please expect to have a phone call from a house inspector. This home inspector or house inspector is somebody that works from FEMA. They're going to call you within 10 days of doing this application to schedule a visit to verify the damage to your house or your residency. We mention this because after you apply, you may receive a phone call from an area, auto area number. So it is important that you answer. And another thing that I would like to mention is that FEMA does not ask for any money.
1: Got it.
2: For money for any type of inspection. So if somebody's calling and saying that it's FEMA is asking you for money, we ask you to call us and let us know, you know, report that to us. So when the inspector calls you, make sure you get their name, the date of the appointment, the time of the appointment, the inspector phone number. And when the inspector gets to your house, we have an identification that will verify that this is a FEMA inspector. So this is a process that is going to happen after you fill out the first application. But we already have many people asking for this assistance, which is great news because that's why we're here, to assist people with these expenses. That's why it's important for those who already applied to please be expecting this phone call.
1: We're talking to Aaron from FEMA about assistance available after Wisconsin's April storms that happened between the 13th and the 23rd. And she's telling us if you have had damage, how you can get assistance. And once again, she keeps saying, this is not a loan. This is not a loan. So this is basically money that you don't have to pay back. This is money that's going to help you with some of the things that you lost or got damaged and of that sort. Let me ask you this question really quick, because there might be a lot of people who don't understand how insurance works with FEMA. Why is it important for people to file an insurance claim first?
2: Yes, it is important because FEMA cannot duplicate the help. What I mean with that is you have home insurance and you already contact them and they already give you money, for example, to fix your roof. You cannot apply with FEMA and also ask for money to fix your roof. That's why we can duplicate that assistance. We want you to be able to use the insurance and the service that you're paying for. Now, if you contact your insurance and they just didn't give you enough money for all the damages that your house suffered, then we ask you to come and start the process with us and let us help you through that process and see how else or with how much else we can help you to cover all these expenses.
1: Aaron, you've given us some great information. Aaron from FEMA has been on the phone with us talking about FEMA assistance available after the storms that happened April 13th through the 23rd. Once again, tell everybody if they're planning on filing for assistance, how can they do that?
2: Yes, they can call 1-800-621-3362, 1-800-621-3362, or you can go to disasterassistance.gov. Or soon, if we follow this great radio station, we're going to open some recovery centers where you can go and follow up this process or start this process in person. But the fastest way is through the phone or through disasterassistance.gov. There is a deadline to apply for this assistance, and the deadline is August 31st.
1: August 31st is the deadline, so make sure you do all of that. And we'll get that posted up on our website so people can check it out. Erin, thank you for taking the time to talk to us. Really appreciate it.
2: Thank you for the opportunity. And remember, any questions you might have, you can also call us.
1: Good morning and welcome to Focus on Milwaukee. I'm Don Black. Everybody remembers what happened last April. We had some severe storms and flooding that hit the Wisconsin area. Families were dealing with damage to their homes, lost belongings, unexpected expenses, all kinds of things. Now, federal disaster assistance is available for eligible homeowners and renters in Milwaukee County and several other Wisconsin counties. Today, we're joined by Erin from FEMA to explain who's eligible, what's available, and how people can get the help they need. How are you doing, Erin?
2: Good. Thank you so much for the opportunity to amplify this great news for the state of Wisconsin.
1: I appreciate you all taking the time to do this. So let's start here. Can you start by explaining what this federal disaster declaration means for Wisconsin residents who were affected by April storms and the flooding?
2: Yes. If you are in one of the counties that has been declared for assistance and your house or the place where you were renting suffered damage due to the storms of April 13th through April 23rd. The date is very important. If you suffer damage, if your house suffered damage for the storms of April 13th through April 23rd, and you need assistance to repair your house or assistance to rent a place while you fix your house, or you're not able to go back to the house where you used to live, you definitely need to talk to us. If you have more questions, you can call 1-800-621-3362. 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Or you can go directly and apply to disasterassistance.gov.
1: So what counties are currently eligible for FEMA assistance, and does that include Milwaukee County?
2: Yes, we do have a great list of those, and I'm going to read them for you. It's Basil, Brown, Buffalo, Jackson, Jefferson, Junior, Kenosha, Manitowoc, Meriton, Milwaukee, Attokami, Racine, Rock, Sauk, Vernon, Washington, Waukesha, Wapata, and Winnebago, and the Tribune of Oneida.
1: All right. That's good. We're talking to Erin from FEMA, talking about basically getting assistance from the storms that happened back in April. We're talking from April 13th through the April 23rd. So everybody's correct about that. And who is eligible to apply for FEMA assistance?
2: Well, it is important that if your house was damaged due to these storms, or the only vehicle that you need to go to work, you can also qualify. But we do want you to first please contact your home insurance. If you have home insurance or rental insurance, we ask you please to contact them first, because FEMA can duplicate the assistance. If you don't have home insurance, please contact us. You can go to disasterassistance.gov. Or if you have insurance but it's not enough what they are helping you with, you can also talk to us and apply for this assistance. The assistance that we give is money. It's not a loan. It's money that we give you to help repair your house. For example, if your house got damaged and your AC, your furnace, your water heater, your refrigerator got damaged due to the storms and you had to repair or replace, it is important that you contact us, and you might be able to qualify to help you with these expenses. Or, for example, if your only vehicle that you need to go to work got water damage due to this storm, so April 13th to April 23rd, we can help you with that. If you have medical expenses, if you had child care expenses because you had to move, repair your house, we can help you with that. If you have storage expenses because you had to move items from your house that was affected, we can also help you with that. So it is important.
1: We're talking to Erin from FEMA about the Wisconsin storms and flooding and FEMA's assistance that they're trying to help out people who need it. Now, the storm timeline, once again, is, I'm going to get this right, April 13th through the 23rd. So what if somebody lost furniture, appliances, or other personal belongings in the flooding? Can FEMA help out with those losses as well, too?
2: Yes, so the first step is either to call 1-800-621-3362 or go to disasterassistance.gov. Or within a few days, we're going to offer what we call a disaster recovery center, which you can also go in person and start this process and talk to us. So the, one important thing to do is to do a list of all the items that were damaged. If your computer, your furniture, the school supplies for the kids, their uniform, just do an inventory of all the things that were damaged due to these storms. Come and talk to us when you are filling up the application. Have this ready. Also, if you already, for example, repair your furnace or your AC, if you have the receipt, save the receipts of all the expenses that you have done. Because that will help you too. Also, we're going to need an identification when you're ready to fill this application in person, online, or on the phone. We're going to ask you for an identification, proof of residency of where you were living or where the house got damaged, and also the address of where you're living right now in case you can't live in the house anymore. We're going to ask you for your social security number, an email, a phone number. And also, if you want, if you qualify for the assistance, your bank information for direct deposit. One important thing that I would like to mention to all the people that are listening and they are applying for this assistance or planning to apply, remember, it's not a loan. It's just an assistance money that will help you to pay with these expenses due to this big disaster. Once you fill out this application, please expect to have a phone call from a house inspector. This home inspector or house inspector is somebody that works from FEMA. They're going to call you within 10 days of doing this application to schedule a visit to verify the damage to your house or your residency. We mention this because after you apply, you may receive a phone call from an area, auto area number. So it is important that you answer. And another thing that I would like to mention is that FEMA does not ask for any money.
1: Got it.
2: They do not ask for money for any type of inspection. So if somebody's calling and saying that FEMA is asking you for money, we ask you to call us and let us know, you know, report that to us. So when the inspector calls you, make sure you get their names, the date of the appointment, the type, the time of the appointment, the inspector phone number. And when the inspector gets to your house, we have an identification that will verify that this is a FEMA inspector. So this is a process that is going to happen after you fill out the first application. But we already have many people asking for this assistance, which is great news because that's why we're here, to assist people with these expenses. That's why it's important for those who already applied to please be expecting this phone call.
1: We're talking to Aaron from FEMA about assistance available after Wisconsin's April storms that happened between the 13th and the 23rd. And she's telling us if you have had damage, how you can get assistance. And once again, she keeps saying, this is not a loan. This is not a loan. So this is basically money that you don't have to pay back. This is money that's going to help you with some of the things that you lost or got damaged in that, and of that sort. Let me ask you this question really quick, because there might be a lot of people who don't understand how insurance works with FEMA. Why is it important for people to file an insurance claim first?
2: Yes, it is important because FEMA cannot duplicate the help. What I mean with that is you have home insurance and you already contact them and they already give you money, for example, to fix your roof. You cannot apply with FEMA and also ask for money to fix your roof. That's why we can't duplicate that assistance. We want you to be able to use the insurance and the service that you're paying for. Now, if you contact your insurance and they just didn't give you enough money for all the damages that your house suffered, then we ask you to come and start the process with us and let us help you through that process and see how else or with how much else we can help you to cover all these expenses.
1: Aaron, you've given us some great information. Aaron from FEMA been on the phone with us talking about FEMA assistance available after the storms that happened April 13th through the 23rd. Once again, tell everybody if they're planning on filing for assistance, how can they do that?
2: Yes, they can call 1-800-621-3362 1-800-621-3362, or you can go to disasterassistance.gov or .gov. Or soon, if we follow this great radio station, we're going to open some recovery centers where you can go and follow up this process or start this process in person. But the fastest way is through the phone or through disasterassistance.gov. There is a deadline to apply for this assistance, and the deadline is August 31st.
1: August 31st is the deadline, so make sure you do all of that. And we'll get that posted up on our website so people can check it out. Erin, thank you for taking the time to talk to us. Really appreciate it.
2: Thank you for the opportunity. And remember, any questions you might have, you can also call.

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Some of the best treats were hidden away in strip malls, like Charlie's over near the Steins on 27th. Great cheesesteaks. Charlie's is gone, but we're still serving up some tasty tunes from those days. Right here on Milwaukee's Pure Oldies 106.9 WRXS. Can I have a few more onions, please?

0: will shine, engines will rumble. She's real fine. And the greatest hits will be cranked up this Sunday at the Waukesha County Fair. Cruise on over and stop by the Pure Oldies 106.9 booth while you check out rows of beautiful classic cars. 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

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You sit around moping, crying, crying. 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

In 1969, the first Captain's Steak Joint opened in Milwaukee over there on 78th and Capitol. You could order a man-sized T-bone with baked potato for just $6.25. The Captain's ship has long since sailed, along with the $6 steak. But the hits you heard back then sound even better today, right here on Milwaukee's Pure Oldies, 106.9.

0: baby. 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
2: Kick, kick.
0: Oh, yeah.
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0: Now, look here. 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
2: Hi, this is Dan Buttry, combat veteran of the Iraq War. Wounded so severely during the first day of battle at Gettysburg as part of the Wisconsin 7th Infantry, Sergeant Francis Coates had both of his eyes shot out and was bayoneted by the enemy. He pulled himself up against a tree, loaded his weapon, and continued to yell and cuss at the rebels. Rescued by fellow Union soldiers, Coates would survive the war and receive the Medal of Honor. He married, learned a trade, and moved to Nebraska, where he sadly passed away at 63 from pneumonia. Coates' story begs the question, how dedicated would you fight to keep this country free from sworn enemies? Thank you, Francis Coates, for representing the best of our warrior ethos over the past 250 years.
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1: Big John. 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

0: 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There's one near you.
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0: chrome will shine, engines will rumble. 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
1: 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I'll bet you were at the Ice Bowl, too. We're still hitting grand slams with some of the greatest hits ever recorded. 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

0: 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It's nothing but sunshine, lollipops, and rainbows in Milwaukee, except for maybe between November and May. 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

0: Hello there. You know, I've been all around this wonderful world of ours, and in all of this world, nothing else is silly putty. 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Well, it's a real solid liquid. If you pull it so, it'll go forever, like taffy. 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Now, when you make silly putty round and drop it, it'll bounce higher than a rubber ball. 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You can buy silly putty for $1 wherever toys are sold. And remember, nothing else is silly putty.
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1: Hi, this is Dan Buttrey, combat veteran of the Iraq War. 67 years prior to the Battle of Gettysburg, our founding fathers declared independence and these United States were born. 87 years later, going into July 4th, 1863, Wisconsin's Iron Brigade would fight during the opening shots of Gettysburg and lose a staggering 65% of their entire unit. This just to hold the line long enough for reinforcements to arrive and eventually win the day, keeping our states united. 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Happy birthday, America.
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0: Sunday will never be the same. And neither will the other 6 days of the week. 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
1: Hi, this is Dan Buttry, combat veteran of the Iraq War. Wounded so severely during the first day of battle at Gettysburg as part of the Wisconsin 7th Infantry, Sergeant Francis Coates had both of his eyes shot out and was bayoneted by the enemy. He pulled himself up against a tree, loaded his weapon, and continued to yell and cuss at the rebels. Rescued by fellow Union soldiers, Coates would survive the war and receive the Medal of Honor. He married, learned to trade, and moved to Nebraska, where he sadly passed away at 63 from pneumonia. Coates' story begs the question, how dedicated would you fight to keep this country free from sworn enemies? 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
4: 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Well, it's still standing. And so are the greatest hits of the 50s and 60s, right here on Milwaukee's Pure Oldies, 106.9.

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I've heard people say that too much of anything is not good for you, baby. 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

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They had those huge plastic palm trees out front. Well, the trees are gone, but the hits from that era are alive and well on Milwaukee's Pure Oldies 106.9 WRXS.

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back and taste that hot ham sandwich on a Sunday morning. Even better when it was at Bomberg's Hot Butter Crust Roll. They made my mouth water. And the great music at that time made my ears water. If that's a thing. The rolls are gone, but the hits are as tasty as they were back then. On Milwaukee's Pure Oldies, 106.9.

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